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I'm Jeff Lipp, and one of the first singles that Europe frontman Joey Tempest ever bought was a great one, Space Oddity by David Bowie. That song was written in the lead-up to the 1969 Apollo 11 moon landing and had a big impact on Tempest. He said that it sparked his fascination with space exploration and science fiction. In fact, that influence eventually found its way into Europe's biggest hit, Final Countdown. According to Tempest, the song's space-themed lyrics were directly inspired by Bowie's classic and the sense of wonder it gave him about space travel. Here is the Final Countdown. It's Europe with the 80s at 8.

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0: 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It's Dio and Last in Line. I'm Jeff Whip. 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

0: Classic Rock 94.3 QCM, Skid Row, and Monkey Business. That's going to do it for the 80s at 8 for this Friday night. Make sure you join me again Monday night at 8 o'clock. We'll do it all over again. On the way, we're taking a look at that forecast. Looks like partly cloudy, low 65. Then tomorrow, partly sunny, breezy, and very warm. An afternoon thunderstorm, a good possibility with a high of 89. Sunday, cloudy with thunderstorms possible and a high of 90. Mostly clear, 79 now at QCM.
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I'm Jeff Wimp. Got one from Pink Floyd headed your way now and Have a Cigar. The lead vocal was sung by Roy Harper after recording Shine On You Crazy Diamond. Roger Waters had vocal issues and David Gilmour wasn't comfortable singing the song. Harper, who was recording nearby, volunteered to try it. The band liked the version and used it, although Waters reportedly was never fully happy with the

And now, it's time for another trip to the Classic Rock Vault. 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

0: 1043 QCM. That's one out of the classic rock called a deep cut from 1981's King Cool album. That's Donny Iris and Love is Like a Rock. I'm Jeff Whip, and we've got more on the way from Zeppelin coming up next.
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0: Classic Rock 94.3 QCM. That's Collective Soul Shine. That's going to do it for me on this Friday night. I am out of here. Back at it again on Monday at 3. Until then, have a great and safe weekend. Forecast looks like it's going to be partly cloudy overnight, low 65. Then tomorrow, partly sunny, breezy, and very warm with an afternoon thunderstorm, a high of 89. On Sunday, cloudy with thunderstorms possible and a high of 90. Mostly clear, 76 now at QCM.
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1: Hey, it's Mike Oder, and we are at the Children's Miracle Network's annual Car, Truck, Bike, and Jeep Show benefit. 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So it's a good cause, and it's always a good time. We've been out here and done this before. I'll be here till about 1 o'clock this afternoon. Again, it is the Children's Miracle Network's Car, Truck, Bike, and Jeep

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1: Hey, it's Mike Hoder spending Saturday morning at the Children's Miracle Network's annual car, truck, bike, and Jeep show benefit. We are set up here in the parking lot of the Chambersburg Walmart on Lincoln Way East. 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And the judging will start at 1 o'clock. The show actually goes on till 3 o'clock this afternoon. 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I'm going to be here till about 1 o'clock this afternoon. 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

0: or so. The registration ends at noon. So if you want to get a vehicle in the show, it's just $20, but you need to get here before noon. So not a lot of time to do that yet. But the judging will get underway at 1 o'clock. 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The Car, Truck, Bike, and Jeep Show benefit. 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
1: Hey, it's Mike Oda. We are out for the Children's Miracle Network's annual car, truck, bike, and Jeep show benefit going on in the Chambersburg Walmart parking lot right along Lincoln Way East in Chambersburg today. Registration is just about ending. That closes down here at noon today. But even if you don't have a car, a truck, a bike, or a Jeep in the show, you can still come out and check them out. Nice to look around, talk to the people. They got vendors here, so if you want to bring the family by, grab some lunch, you can do all that as well. The show's going on until 3 o'clock today. The judging gets underway at 1 o'clock. And, of course, the admission is free for spectators. Any proceeds will go to the Children's Miracle Network in Hershey. We'll be here for another hour until about 1 o'clock or so. Come by and see us. The Children's Miracle Network's car, truck, bike, and Jeep show benefit. Chambersburg Walmart parking lot, 94.3 QCM.
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1: Symptoms like irregular heartbeat, heart racing, chest pain, shortness of breath, fatigue, or lightheadedness can come and go. But if it's AFib, the risk of stroke remains. If you have symptoms, contact a doctor.
0: I'm so glad I did.
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3: Some people reach a line and stop. 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Then there are the ones who cross the line, climb the wall, face obstacles, and turn them to their advantage. That's where we come in. We're the next rodeo. 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